and me. If there ever was a time for change, the time is now. A different dialogue, a different mindset. We gotta make it work somehow.

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0: 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They are all fine as Mink and Sable. Yeah. 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

Ray Charles is in town. Let's mess around till the midnight hour. See what he's putting down. Come on.